0: over the rest of your life.
1: 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I'm sure Mark can pay for this, Dad.
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This is my church. This is where I heal my hurts. For tonight, God is a DJ.